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devil went down to Georgia. He was looking for a soul to steal. He was in a bind because he was way behind and he was willing to make a deal. When he came across this young man sawing on a fiddle and playing it hot, and the devil jumped up on a hickory stump and said, "Boy, let me tell you what. I guess you didn't know it, but I'm a fiddle player too. And if you'd care to take a dare, I'll make a bet with you. Now you play pretty good fiddle, boy, but give the devil his due. I bet a fiddle of gold against your soul, 'cause I think I'm better than you."

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Johnny said, "Devil, just come on back if you ever want to try again. 'Cause I told you once, you son of a gun.

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1: 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Ikstuyi. 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Ikstuyi.
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It was all over something that didn't matter at all. 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

0: morning. I'm Sean Burke with Look at News and Sports on the Windspeaker Radio Network. Environment Canada's warning of days of heavy rain across large parts of Alberta and southeastern BC. The agency says 50 to 100 millimeters could fall through Wednesday from Fort Mac all the way to Lethbridge, raising the risk of pooling water on roads and possible washouts near rivers and creeks. In southeastern BC's Kootenay region, up to 80 millimeters is expected over the next 5 days. A strong Alberta low is driving the system, and forecasters say the storm track is still uncertain, meaning rainfall totals could vary widely. There's an elevated risk of flooding, landslides, and washout, especially where rain falls on mountain snow. The BC government says several communities are now in evacuation alert, urging residents to be ready to leave quickly. In Alberta, Premier Daniel Smith says the province is ready to support communities facing flood risk, though she notes conditions are not at the level of the 2013 floods, which forced thousands from their homes. A teepee is being raised at the Stanley A. Milner Library today in recognition of National Indigenous History Month. Daniel Barker-Tremblay has more.
1: The Edmonton Public Library will raise the teepee inside the Stanley A. Milner location for National Indigenous History Month on June 1st, with the teepee donated by Métis Child and Family Services. Brittany Sherwiniak, Indigenous Services Consultant with the Edmonton Public Library, says the partnership with the Métis Child and Family Services makes the teepee a central hub for cultural programming throughout June at the library, mentioning that once people walk in, the teepee will be alongside the digital wall.
2: So we have wonderful partners at Métis Child and Family Services, and they loan us one of their gorgeous teepees, and it's really a focal point for our cultural programming for the month of June. So when people come into the branch on Monday morning, they're going to see it set up. We're going to be doing that before we open with some of our staff. This is at our Stanley A. Milner branch downtown. So you're going to walk into the branch, you're going to turn towards the digital wall, and you are going to see a full-size teepee. So it's a little bit hard to miss.
1: In Edmonton, I'm Daniel Barker-Tremblay.
0: A 20-year plan for one of Calgary's largest spaces has been unveiled. Benjamin Giroux has the scoop.
3: The Confluence in Parkland unveiled a new site concept complete with renders on what the site is to look like one day. The 42-acre site is the second largest green space in Calgary and will eventually welcome in new pathways, gardens, shade structures, and more to help welcome visitors to the land. New amenities are also planned, a powwow arbor and a chilled hockey rink, and a covered stage that will eventually hold between 3,000 and 5,000 seats with another 13,000 in standing room. We got the chance to speak with Confluence President Jennifer Thompson about the unveiling and why now was the right time to rethink the site.
4: And this site has really been sort of overlooked or forgotten. And so it feels like it's the moment that we need to also, you know, meet the trajectory that Calgary is on.
3: Jennifer, talk to us about the role that elders and knowledge keepers played in the redesign.
4: All of the engagement was centered through, was really Indigenous led by Paulette and ally supported by Alex.
3: The full story, pictures of the renders, and full interview clips with Jennifer Thompson are currently up on our website. In Calgary, I'm Benjamin Giroux.
0: And there was a media event on Friday at the Michael Fair Park in Edmonton. The city announcing a new summer programming series. And Joanna Luna has more.
5: Edmonton launches new downtown summer programming series with thousands of events and activities. Andrew Knack is the mayor of Edmonton, and he says,
6: we're going to have different performances, artists, there's going to be mini golf, there's going to be all sorts of interesting things going on. I think over 1,000 different programming opportunities to give people a chance to connect into our downtown. Downtown is both a destination place for people that live in the city, but it's also home to many, many Edmontonians. So it's important that they also have those activations to keep their community active.
5: Executive Director of Edmonton Arts Council, Renee Williams, says this is going to be an incredible opportunity for families to explore their own backyard.
7: You know, art and culture is the manifestation of our city's personality. And so I think what Edmontonians will get to experience is all of the things that make us vibrant. And that's what we're so excited to bring to these park activations and the downtown playdates this summer.
5: In Edmonton, I'm Joanna Luna.
0: In sports, Stanley Cup Finals start tomorrow in Raleigh. Game 1 of the Knights Kane Series. Start time is 6. At the World Hockey Championships, Canada losing 3-2 in OT to Norway in the bronze medal game. And in Major League Baseball action, Jays losing 9-5 to Baltimore. They're back in action tomorrow, opening a series in Atlanta. Start time is 5:15. That's a look at news and sports. 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
9: Windspeaker Radio Network weather brought to you by Air North, the Yukon's airline. For Chippenwood, Buffalo, some rain this morning, cloudy through the afternoon, and a slight chance of showers. About 5 millimeters on the way, windy and a high of 12. Fort McMurray, rain 5 to 10 millimeters, gusty winds and a high of 12. Grand Prairie and Horse Lake First Nation, cloudy, windy, and a high of 18. Edmonton, Ladue County, rain at times heavy, 10 to 20 millimeters, windy, and a high of 11. Calgary, Satina, and Siksika Nation, rain at times heavy, 20 to 30 millimeters, windy, and a high near 9. Slave Lake, some rain, 5 to 10 millimeters, gusty winds, and a high of 13. Lethbridge, Piikani Nation, rain at times heavy, 10 to 20 millimeters, windy, and a high of 11. Medicine Hat, rain, at times heavy. Risk of an afternoon thundershower, 10 to 20 millimeters. Windy and high of 15. Lac La Biche, Coal Lake, and Bonnyville, rain, maybe an early morning thundershower, 5 to 10 millimeters. Windy and high of 16. Red Deer County, rain, at times heavy, 10 to 20 millimeters. Windy and high of 9. Peace River, cloudy and windy and a high of 19. And an eye level, some sun and cloud, gusty winds and high of 22.
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1: Again.
0: And it's Sean in the morning. Welcome to the show, 623. Lots going on this morning as we start a brand new month. National Indigenous History Month, by the way. Get you some details on that. We got a brand new contest starting today. And rain. Lots of rain. So, weather details coming. First off, though, we got to find out what we're celebrating today. Kareen.
2: Good morning, Sean.
0: Happy Monday.
2: Happy Monday. How was your weekend?
0: Well, I'm officially retired.
2: Oh.
0: I was tired yesterday, and I'm tired today.
2: Oh, my gosh, Sean.
0: You're welcome.
2: What a way to start.
0: It's June 1st. What are we celebrating?
2: Dare Day. While I dare you, it's walking outside in your bare feet day.
0: Ugh.
2: So
0: I can't do it.
2: It's a dare. You have to take it.
0: You're daring me to run around outside bare feet.
2: Go splash in the puddles.
0: See, that's a great idea.
2: Right?
0: Remember doing that as kids? That was the bestest. Oh. Or maybe racing little toothpicks down the streams that went down the street.
2: Oh, or picking up the worms.
0: Oh, Nick still does that.
2: Little worms.
0: She has to save every single one that's on our sidewalk.
2: Oh, that's kind of her. A lot kinder than the boys back in the day, because I remember the boys in school picking them up and throwing them at us.
0: Mm-hmm. I might have been one of those boys. I apologize.
2: Actually, yeah, you probably were.
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0: That's me, working man. Nowhere to go. 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Welcome to your Monday. Hope you had a fantastic weekend. 6:37 and it's Sean. If you got up to something fun, something exciting, interesting, whatever, I want to hear about your weekend highlights at 866-909-7771. You can text, you can call. Yeah, I like chat. So if you want to chat, feel free to give me a ring. Stick around. We'll get you those contest details in a few minutes and guess a song. Your chance to win a request coming up at 7:20. I will find the clue and give you those details in just a bit. Now I got to tell you about a fantastic event coming up, all in support of Arts on the Avenue. Four of Edmonton's top chefs are taking on mystery boxes. It's a fundraiser called Carrot by Moonlight with Arts on the Avenue, and it's set to go June 13th. Christy Morin is the organizer. How are you?
1: I'm doing really well. Good morning. Great to chat.
0: Appreciate you coming on the show. This sounds like such a neat event. It's called Carrot by Moonlight, and it's all set to go June 13th. You have to tell me about this night because it sounds so incredibly neat. Four Edmonton chefs, a mystery box, and a three-course dinner.
1: Exactly. So we've always, like, this is our 13th Carrot by Moonlight.
0: Yeah.
1: And it supports all of the work that Arts on the Ave does with a focus at the carrot and food security. And then last year, we decided to really focus on food and the work we do. And we decided to work with this whole new concept of a mystery box, four chefs. The guests that are seated don't know the food that they're being served. We're not telling them. So they have a grocery list of trying to figure out what's on that plate. And it's gourmet food. So it's going with basic staples that are found in our food pantry that we run. It's called Bethel Food Pantry. And then it's actually creating them into gourmet dishes, supporting the work we do.
0: And these are some of the best chefs in the city. So this is a challenge, I'm sure, but it's also pretty darn cool.
1: It's really great. These chefs are donating their time. They're loving this challenge because it is, we are giving them these mystery ingredients, and they are very special people, and they are like renowned. Like Priya Windsor just came back from doing a food competition in the UK. Of course, Spencer Thomas, many of us know him from the days at the Mark, and now he's at Nate. Zach Eaton as well, like you've seen him around at Tristan in St. Albert. Kelsey Johnson, just a staple to Edmonton in culinary arts. And they're all coming together to make this incredible experience. So not only is it going to be food and exploration of food, it's also going to be a bit of what you feel at the festival. So we have Jeremiah McDade, who's going to be basically a minstrel going table to table. Daniel Gervais, many of us know him through the fiddle competitions and awards that he's won through the years. And then some street performers coming through. So it's going to be a multi-layered, amazing fundraiser.
0: Carrot by Moonlight, June 13th. Where is it happening at?
1: It's happening at the Santa Maria Goretti Center.
0: Okay.
1: And that's just right in the neighborhood. And again, amazing partners in this fundraiser. Tony and his team are just great people. And the cost is such a good price. It's $125 per plate, and you get a tax receipt of $60, and you get an amazing time with friends. So we're asking people to pre-buy their tickets so we can plan with numbers and tables.
0: So where are they doing that?
1: So head to thecarrot.ca.
0: Thecarrot.ca.
1: And you'll see Carrot by Moonlight there or on Eventbrite, either of the two. Or if you want to just walk into the Carrot Community Arts Coffee House, which is our social enterprise coffee house here on 118 and 94th Street, come on by and buy a couple tickets or buy a table. There's VIP tables as well, a little bit more money, but a different experience altogether as well.
0: And if you stop by the Carrot, get yourself a chai. They are fantastic.
1: They are very well known in our neighborhood. Absolutely.
0: So very, very good. Christy, I hope it goes well. You're going to leave with a big full tummy and a big smile on your face because you supported a great cause all at the same time.
1: Absolutely. It's making a change. Thanks so much.
0: Thank you so much. I really appreciate it.
1: Yeah, you're welcome. We'll talk and see you soon.
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0: Mark Chestnut, Your Love is a Miracle. 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Ian Fort McMurray at 94.5. 106.3 in Medicine Hat. Sean in the morning. Welcome to your Monday. Hope you had a great weekend. 6:51. Let's talk weather, shall we? It's a pretty nice weekend up until yesterday when the rain showed up. But we need it. This is where I am in my life. Ooh, Nick and I standing on the step. We sure did need this rain, eh, sweetie? If you say so, darling. Boy, did we ever. It's good to see it. We need it. And we actually really, really do. GP and P server today. Yeah, nice days on the way. The rest of us, yeah, rainfall warnings. Edmonton, Calgary, Fort Mac, Lethbridge, Lloyd, Coal Lake, Red Deer, Slave Lake, and Medicine Hats. Rainfall warnings for all of us, except GP and Peace River. It's 10 this morning in Edmonton. Calgary's a 10 of Siksika Nation at 5. 10 in Fort Mac Wood, Buffalo. 5 in Lethbridge, Medicine at Pekani Nation. Lloyd's at 13. Coal Lake, Lac La Biche, and Bonneville at 12. 7 in Red Deer. 9 in Slave Lake, GP and Horse Lake First Nation. And in Peace River, it's 11. Candace, it's been raining for a while in Lethbridge, has it?
1: It's been raining since about 4 o'clock on Saturday.
0: You sound thrilled.
1: Yeah, I'm super excited about going to class today and having to walk in the rain to get there.
0: But have you got a cute pair of rubber boots?
1: I have quadding rubber boots. So.
0: Hey, it's a look. It's a statement piece.
1: Yeah, I don't think it would go over very well if I wore camo boots to class today.
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Conway and Loretta, Monday morning with Sean, 6:58. A look at news, weather, and sports coming up for you in just a few minutes. Then at 7:20, your chance to win a request with Guess the Song. I'll give you a big old hint here in just a few minutes. If I go missing, Tim and the Glory Boys. It's the Wind Speaker Radio Network. Well,

0: All righty, if you know the answer, give me a ring at 866-909-7771. 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

0: 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Monday morning with Sean, 7:39. Taking you back to 1985 with our great song of the day in just a moment. Oh, it's going to be a gooder. And stick around, your birthday and anniversary shout-outs. It's June 1st already. Wow. If you know someone celebrating birthday, maybe you missed one over the weekend. Let's get you back in the good books at 866-909-7771. Now, I mentioned we have a big new contest starting today. It's your chance to win a meet-and-greet with Coe Wetzel. July 8th, Rogers Place he's playing. Here's the deal. You'll want to write this down. You don't have to write it down. 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When you hear the code word, what you do is you text 866-909-7771. Your chance to win an exclusive meet and greet with Coe Wetzel right before the show, July 8th at Rogers. A couple of tickets to the show and some exclusive merch. So there you go. All the deets you need. Good luck to you. It's happening all week. Now, it's Monday. Highlight of your weekend.
1: On Sunday, I went to my Great Lisa's dedication.
0: Ooh.
1: Then I went to U-Fest. And then I went to A&W, tried the new smash burger with onion rings, and I loved every minute of it.
0: Oh, I've seen the commercials. Oh, my gosh, they look tasty.
1: They're delicious for the price point, man.
0: And the onion rings. Oh, I missed the onion rings.
1: And then I had a nap.
2: So. That's a great Sunday.
1: And then, you know what I did after?
0: Huh?
1: Then I baked an apple pie and had two slices of apple pie.
0: There it is. You can't even beat that Sunday. That's the best Sunday ever.
1: That's the best Sunday ever, man.
0: Let me ask you this, though. When you're having your onion rings from the A&W, when you're done all the onion rings, do you shake out all the bits into your mouth? Because there's always a few little crusty bits in the bottom of the bag.
1: Okay, I was eating there at the mall.
0: Oh, so you can't do that. No, it's not really a food court thing.
1: And no.
0: No.
1: I did not do that.
0: But if you're at home...
1: No.
0: Oh, okay. You're leaving out a lot of the good stuff. That's all the crispy, crunchy bits.
1: Please.
0: Hello?
1: Please.
0: Hello?
1: Please.
0: Yes?
1: We're not the same people.
0: Win tickets to the greatest outdoor show on earth. 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
9: Monday morning, 7:45, taking you back to 1985. Highwayman, featuring Willie, Johnny, Waylon, and Chris, entered the country charts, and it sat there for 66 weeks, peaking at number one. Play that tune for you in just a moment. First off, just imagine the four guys sitting around, Willie, Johnny, Waylon, and Chris, and they're asked what the greatest country song ever written was. I'll let you figure out the voices.
10: Maybe Big River. I've often thought that may be the best song, country otherwise. I met her accidentally in St. Paul, Minnesota, and she tore me up every time I heard that drawl, southern drawl. Then I heard my dream move back downstream, cavorting in Davenport, and I followed you, Big River, when you called.
11: Well, I'm overwhelmed because I wrote that song. The best song that I think was ever written, I don't know, I think probably country song. I love you because. I love you because you understand, dear, every single thing I try to do. You're always there to lend a helping hand, dear. But most of all, I love you because you're you. Leon Payne wrote that.
12: Yeah. One of the best songs I ever heard, and several people recorded it. I recorded it, but that had nothing to do with it. It just says something I think is really great, and that's called Dreaming My Dreams. And it says no matter how bad things have been, you know, like when in a relationship of any kind, you know, you should come out of it, you know, with no bitterness and go ahead with your life, you know. And you're not supposed to hate anybody if you ever love them. I don't think you can.
13: I think the best song I've ever heard, especially country song, is I'm So Lonesome I Could Cry, Hank Williams' song. One verse in particular I think is the greatest lines that I've ever heard. It's the silence of a falling star lights up a purple sky, and as I wonder where you are, I'm so lonesome I can cry.

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1: 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If you have a highlight to share, feel free. 866-909-7771. Cheryl Bird Townsend, thank you so much for sharing the photos and your story. She says, we made ribbon skirts on Saturday. Some of us, first time making those. I had that sewing machine a-dancing. It was just bouncing off the table. The photos, my gosh. You should be incredibly proud. Those are just stunning. Wow. Love it. Thank you, Cheryl. Highlight of your weekend.
2: Went golfing with the boy on Saturday morning.
1: Do tell. How did you play?
2: We went through. We hit a lot of balls.
1: Yeah, and you lost a few, I'm guessing?
2: I don't want to talk about that.
1: Okay, so you'll be going to the golf ball store.
2: Well, you know, we get to the point where we buy used golf balls, man.
1: Oh, yeah. Look for the kids selling them outside the golf course or whatever. Or they've got them in egg cartons. Or I used to carry around one of those long extension things and just sit at the different sloughs and just fish some out while I was playing.
2: Oh, yeah, yeah. We get to this one body of water, and my son says, like, typically we drop the ball on the other side because we always, always hit it in the water. Always. So it's just wide enough that it just nails it right on the edge every time.
1: Yeah.
2: So you're going to put it on the other side? And I said, no, you know what? I'm doing pretty good today. My shots are good.
1: Oh, you got brave, did you? So,
2: yeah. Sploosh. Not once, but twice. So I said, nope.
1: See, it's at that point I'm going home. I'm done.
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0: Sundays on the Windspeaker Radio Network in Fort McMurray at 94.5, 103.5 in Lethbridge. Love my Sundays. It's 8:25, but it's Monday, and it's Sean in the morning. Got some grass seed down yesterday morning. That's what we've been doing. We've been going heavy on the grass seed. You know, kind of digging it up a little bit, getting some seed down, throwing some dirt on top, and just sitting back and watching it grow. And we've kind of, I think we're in like week 4 or 5 now, so we've got some coming up in spots, and we're checking on it daily, especially during this rain. This is where I am now. My wife and I just go outside and we watch grass grow. Sweetie, check it out. Like, I mean, whoa, look. Little nibblings there. Yes. Yeah. Very exciting. Then I snuck in a run and had a nice afternoon nap. Watched a lot of TV. It's like a perfect Sunday. Yeah, let's talk weather, shall we? Because, well, it's kind of all over the place. Rainfall warnings for Edmonton, Calgary, Fort Mac, Lethbridge, Lloydminster, Cold Lake, Red Deer, Slave Lake, and Medicine Hat. GP and Peace River, you're fine. Yeah, you're fine. So lots of rain on the way for some. It's 9 in Edmonton. Calgary's 10, Siksika Nation at 6. So is Lethbridge, Medicine Hat, Pawnee Nation. Fort Mac and Wood Buffalo's at 10, up to 15 in Lloyd. 12 in Cold Lake, Lac La Biche, and Bonnyville. Red Deer's at 7. 9, Slave Lake. Peace River's at 12. GP and Horse Lake First Nation sitting at 11. Now, in Calgary, a few things. All of a sudden, it's getting kind of crazy busy in traffic. Eastbound Stoney, as you make your way towards the Deerfoot, there's a collision there. Northbound Deerfoot at Iverstrong Bridge, there's a collision there. And southbound QE2 at Eastbound Stoney, another collision there, sitting on the right shoulder. That is about it for now. If you have updates on either of those or something else, let me know at 866-909-7771.
1: Friends all around with cheers and wishes, candles on a cake that's just delicious. It's all for you today, cause it's birthday time.
0: Monday, June 1st, here we go. Your birthday and anniversary shout-outs. Jaylen Mountain, happy birthday. And congrats on being a new mom. That's from Auntie Doris and the family. Congratulations, that's awesome. Emily Boomer, happy birthday. Nicole Gruniger and Lindsay Sunmark, happy birthday, ladies. Have wonderful days. On the list of celebs, everybody is celebrating today. My gosh, Alanis Morissette, 52. Heidi Klum is 53. Ronnie Dunn of Brooks and Dunn, 73. Ronnie Wood of the Rolling Stones, 79. Morgan Freeman, 89. And Pat Boone. Remember Pat Boone? He's 92. If you're celebrating today, have a great one. When you know someone's celebrating, let me know through cfweradio.ca and cjwe.ca.
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0: 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It's Monday, 8:39, and it's Sean in the morning. Hello there. Just recapping our weekends. If you got up to something fun, interesting, whatever, you can tell me about it. 866-909-7771. Got a message from Cindy. She says, you know what? Highlight of my weekend, it being just cold enough to fire up the fireplace. Ain't that the truth? Our furnace kicked in many times. I'm a big fan of the heat. Loving the heat. And Vic says, you know what? The best thing about our weekend? The James Andrew Cardinal Golf Tournament in Vilna Golf and Country Club this weekend. It was fun. Bouncing off the mushrooms there, Vic. That's what Vilna's known for. They got the mushrooms there around the highway. Highlight of your weekend. Do tell.
1: I made a purchase.
0: Do tell.
1: And I didn't really tell the wife about it.
0: Oh, boy.
1: Happy that I made the purchase.
0: What was it? Do tell. Am I going to be jealous?
1: I bought a 2017 F-350 King Ranch dually.
0: Oh, boy. That's one of those things. There's usually a conversation.
1: Well, I told her we've been talking about buying a diesel for the last 15 years.
0: So you figure those conversations had already been had, and you can go out and do whatever you wanted.
1: Well, I'm kind of thinking.
0: Where have you been sleeping?
1: On the couch.
0: Sounds about right.
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0: Johnny Cash, Folsom Prison Blues on the Windspeaker Radio Network. In Peace River at 91.7, 88.7 in Red Deer. It's Monday with Sean. It's 8:50. And let's talk about this new contest we got going on today. You want to give your head a shake. Make sure you're, you know, alert and ready to go. It's your chance to win a meet and greets with Co Wetzel. July 8th, Rogers Place. What you got to do is listen for code words twice daily. All this week, between 9 a.m. and 11 a.m. and between 4 and 6 p.m. When you hear the code word, what you do is you text it to 866-909-7771. So have that written down. Have it in your phone, in your contacts, and all that stuff. It's your chance to win an exclusive meet and greet with Co Wetzel after the show, July 8th at Rogers Place. A couple of tickets to the show and exclusive merch. Mm-hmm. We make the draw July the 8th. So good luck. Now, how are we feeling this morning there, Rick?
1: I'm already tired for next week.
0: Ain't that the truth?
1: Oh, man.
0: I don't know why at bedtime everything decides to hurt, but it does.
1: Oh, yeah. There's more. Yeah.
0: Yeah, I was rolling this way, that way, tried my back, tried my side, tried my other side. I know stomach isn't going to work, so I just laid there all night listening to Nicole.
1: Yeah, it's, I hear you.
0: It's the bestest.
1: I was laying underneath the pickup most of the weekend, up, down, up, down, up, down. You know, it's just working on that. And as you get older, getting up off the concrete is not as much fun as it sounds.
0: No, I thought you were going to say it had fallen on me and my wife never came around to chat.
1: Oh, no, she does. She comes in to annoy me, you know, constantly. Are you okay?
0: She pops by to kick the jack over.
1: Close, yeah.
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0: This is a look at your national Indigenous news. I'm Daryl Stranger. The federal government has ordered a financial audit into transactions and activities at a landmark Indigenous languages office after receiving anonymous complaints. Canadian Heritage didn't elaborate on the allegations against the Office of the Commissioner of Indigenous Languages, an arm's-length office set up 5 years ago after it was recommended by the Truth and Reconciliation Commission. There was no timeline on when it might be complete. A number of sources, including former employees, say that in its 5 years, the Commissioner's office has failed to move the needle on strengthening Indigenous languages and supporting research. Canadian Heritage said an independent review into the office is also underway, as it's required under the Indigenous Languages Act every 5 years. Outgoing Governor General Mary Simon has launched a project to fund community-based mental health services in Northern and Indigenous communities. The Legacy Project will be run with support from the Rideau Hall Foundation. Simon, who launched a mental health learning and listening tour in 2024, says the shortage of services in the North is acute. She says the project is part of her ongoing commitment to the Arctic, where she was born and raised. The federal government is contributing $5 million to the project, with a pledge to add up to $10 million to match any funds raised by the foundation. Prime Minister Mark Carney says Simon has drawn public attention to the needs of remote, rural, and northern communities throughout her time in office. A new shelter, primarily for Indigenous women and Two-Spirit people who are escaping violent home situations, is slated to open next month in Cornwall. The shelter will be run by the Native Council of Prince Edward Island, which plans to open the shelter this month. The shelter will be open 24 hours a day, 7 days a week, with 6 bedrooms and space for children. Those involved said Indigenous people prefer services that are culturally safe and supported, which is more difficult when they aren't Indigenous-led. If the supports are unavailable, it's possible those in need will not seek out the help. The initiative is a result of the federal government's response to the National Inquiry into Missing and Murdered Indigenous Women and Girls, which was tabled in 2019. It recommended the establishment of more Indigenous-led domestic violence shelters. That's a look at your national Indigenous news.
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4: Hello, welcome to Conversational Dene. I'm Mary Ruling. In today's episode, I will be telling you a couple of stories, moral stories, that is. Moral stories teaches you about how to behave in the world. It's supposed to teach you to be a better person. And though some of these stories are for kids, it's good for adults as well. So this story I'm going to tell you emphasizes that true partnership requires sharing both the good and the bad. We cannot expect anyone to share our misfortunes unless we are willing to share our good fortune as well. Story, honi, honi, is how you say story in the Dene language. Honi, honi. Misfortune, betsore nile, betsore nihile. Fortune, but some bashan it's in. Good nezun, denenezun. A good person, denenezun. A bad person, dene nezun hile, dene nezun hile. Partnership, dene asa agalana, huto asanav the ruto. So here's the short little story I will tell you, and then I will translate words from that story. The travelers and the purse. Two men were traveling together along the road. One of them spotted a purse and picked it up. It was heavy, a well-filled purse. "Wow, how lucky I am," he said. "I found a purse, and I think it's full of gold." "Do not say I have found a purse," said his friend. "Say we have found a purse, and how lucky we are. Travelers, we ought to share alike the fortunes and misfortunes of the road." "No, no," replied the other angrily. "I found it, and I'm going to keep it." Just then they heard a shout of, "Stop, thief, stop." And looking around, they saw a mob of people armed with clubs coming down the road towards them. The man who had found the purse fell into a panic. "We are lost if they find the purse on us," he cried. "No, no," replied the other one. "You would not say we before, so now stick to your story. Say, I am lost." So the moral of the story is, share your fortunes, share your fortune and misfortune, and sharing both the good and the bad, I guess. Kudurit akani bagayastie adri honi baasa kuhonal tani. 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Hey, hey, shiku. Sorry, Nigala Jahil Tan. But yet some badanel aunt her son had no near in Tala. Tante ha Hil Tan dinia, no nina nilt a sight as a whole. Hil Tan dinia nisan nisan shine. No net some by Hil Tan dinio answer in la and nisan shine. See Hil Tan de Sion San Henny. A hunt and does zil herit a. Narayo, you at the nets at the bad delke. Hushi, hushi. Uno intene, uno intene, hano. The chincho da lil helits at the bad delke. As she died de ha kuja dure. Tamba hil tani, as she kuno, no, it's at the hutzel near, sir. Henny son. No need no hats at the hutzel, ni do nisan, nandinik, annie. Nan a si hill town, Nanda yin hill town, Casan a lano sane. A sahan win lil no sane, it's a tea. A ye moral of the story there. A seer partnership there. An a zoon shoot, an a zoon lichu, a sa. But a alo now, Allah, a sa share a tea. An a zoon, a he, na partner, eh? A sin is zumbets unto, some basabets unto. The house sherry loo, a ham bad luck bits a day, bits or in kneeling lady, the hell, tops, trespass gentanat kede, at ets ulti ha a year tea. A good and bad a year, ets a diha, a yahoo di ladre, ya, hodnazet anino haba, kaifil tear. 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Bad man dine de. Thank you for tuning in. We will be right back after the break.

Welcome back to Conversational Denny. I'm Mary Ruling. I will continue on with another short story. Honi. And this one is overconfidence causes people to overestimate their abilities and ignore risk. Overconfidence will often be punished by embarrassing failure. So in this short little story, it's about a rabbit and a turtle and how rabbit got very embarrassed because the turtle won the race. So turtle and rabbit were arguing about who was faster. They decided to settle the race, the argument with the race. They agreed on a route and started off the race. The rabbit shot ahead and ran briskly for some time. Then seeing he was far ahead of the turtle, he thought he'd sit down and rest for a while before continuing the race. He sat down under a tree and soon fell fast asleep. The turtle, plodding along, soon overtook him, passed him, crossed the finish line, and won the race. The rabbit woke up and realized he'd lost. Many people will conclude that the slow and steady win the race, but the real lesson is not about the turtle at all. It's about the rabbit. The rabbit made a huge mistake believing in its ability, but then not actually proving it. In real life, you may have that great skill, one which everyone agrees, but you must still showcase that skill to win the competition. The moral of the story is success depends on using your talents, not just having them.

0: Welcome back to Conversational Dene. I'm Mary Ruling. Getting back to our moral stories, short moral stories, honni. Honni ba'adan honal tane. So this other one I'm going to tell is about the boy who cried wolf, I think. That's what it, yeah, the boy who cried wolf. Ayyishai. Chala kwaze hunin tsisi ayyigan ladre. Netwaza huni. So there, once upon a time, there lived a shepherd boy who was bored watching his flock of sheep on the hill. To amuse himself, he shouted, "Wolf, wolf, the sheep are being chased by the wolf." The villagers came running to help the boy and save the sheep. They found nothing, and the boy just laughed, holding his stomach and laughing so hard, looking at their angry faces. "Don't cry wolf when there's no wolf, boy," they said angrily and left. The boy just laughed at them. After a while, he got bored and cried, "Wolf, wolf," again, fooling the villagers a second time. The angry villagers warned the boy a second time and left. The boy continued watching the flock. After a while, he saw a real wolf and cried loudly, "Wolf, please help, please. The wolf is chasing the sheep. Help." But this time, no one turned up to help. By evening, when the boy didn't return home, the villagers wondered what had happened to him and went up to the hill. The boy sat on the hill weeping. "Why didn't you come when I called out that there was a wolf?" he asked angrily. The flock is scattered now," he said. An old villager approached him and said, "People won't believe liars even when they tell the truth. We'll look for your sheep tomorrow morning. Let's go home." So the moral of the story is, lion breaks trust. Nobody trusts a liar even when he is telling the truth. A ye board of jads or it's a dear has zilla jala a janu near nu near saga a ten you as a tailor's and henu has zil a yat a ten and a day your it's a tabat deal son a your it's in teneranatlo sant ele denanatlo it's a ten it's a deal chew it's as a deal the yasmerit ont e Nunye, nunye, saga, ten you as a tail, said John, henny. See, it's an abat deal. See what's easy, then it's a deal chait, econarun, these are the yet loose or the yet knee. It's a dial, tuyage as a deal. Kukunt u, attend you ask elni another, aha, nunye nil as. Ku has zillaja. Set oath knee, what's ill as hair? Set off knee, at Janu Nesanin as is a ratten you as held dales a henny. Called it then it's a daily loss and not and held out seen lent e. A ye are? It's a daily loo. Naha on who lahoa, but cut on in that do then ya cut deal. Air tarrest dog e, laco attend you as beladrilla. Harlo a kint as, eh? No, it's a thizalo. No near the Sundan as it's of daily la honey. The Hanets a hotel are nano or no hell hunts you, nets at a bahi delu, no ranetlo no ho, plenty Hanets a hotel are, no ba oro niso no heads a decent. A yurts in. A yach as a delo, na hoyana in dalne kunzen, a bionstu, na hell a ten you ask at the no tra heads a de. E a de moral of the story de, dene wats ide, ta kud dene yuret land ile, I mean, then you read law, then you need to see the, then honey tade, honey zerel tide, do canuts a day. Hire in Laza, village to town. Cont on la, halunga dorilla, tanta siga hul nide. I beggar cont, I who knew dinas a honey sea, sneeling it a, cont or her design. Then what's ide, tanko, then a day red long. Aya. Aya. Baran ten yoazel. Nun ye yel de lon tanont an esa ye, each ala quaza. So, never lie to yourself, your friends, or anyone. Ye an it's a new. Let's say newt on see bahel na verde bahel hun tsi wa le sana snila. And this other short one, it's about I think I had started this one, never finished it. A donkey was being driven along a road leading down the mountainside when he suddenly took it into his silly head to choose his own path. He could see his stall at the foot of the mountain, and to him, the quickest way down seemed to be over the edge of the nearest cliff. Just as he was about to leap over, his master caught him by the tail and tried to pull him back, but the stubborn donkey would not yield and pulled with all his might. Very well, said the master, go your way and see where it leads you. With that, he let go, and the foolish donkey tumbled head over heels down the mountainside. So the moral of that story is, they who will not listen to the reason, but stubbornly go their own way against the friendly advice of those who are wiser than they are on the road to misfortune. Quit to it, then a horse and a day at your donkey at a factory. The master, you'll see her colcone, son, yet no. Cosin, it's a hoo yas, cos a hoo gay, son, has a do a hundent a hal gay, shachok a hodalty, and the rosa. Quit than a horse and a day, then it on an ans hoo yalant, a horse and a day. It's a hoo yell sense ni ahoti lie the moral of the story. Yeah, donkey nother. Thank you for tuning in, Marsicho.
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4: Carolyn Don Johnson will headline the Party in the Park Festival in Whitecourt Friday, June 19th. 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An electrifying honky-tonkin' concert on the main stage will feature the legend Dwight Yoakam, and that's happening June 25th, where the energy will be off the Billboard charts. 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

in Treaty 6 and 8 and the homeland of the Métis Nation of Alberta. 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Unta Treaty 6 Mina 8, Mina Otaskikotse, the Métis Nation of Alberta, Inatuhtamikoma, CFWE, Alberta's best country.

Oh, aga mi beta gustan ak tute puna mi giska Jim Cardinal kuicho agan wow and aga gaki ugag wow. I hope you just forgive me a little bit. 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You know, I have a little bit of a flu. And that's the weekend that we played golf on Saturday. I'm allergic to that mosquito repellent off. I had to use some of it. And I don't.

0: like using spray, and I didn't have any of the ones that you put liquid in your hand and then you put, you know, sprayed with your hands. I guess I had used it all, so I wouldn't use that. And it's not waiting in your tutagwan, that's for sure. It's not, I sound like I have a cold, that's for the reason, that's for sure. Maga smoke. Smoke kicked the one we just finished playing for you, and that's by a band by the name of 1,000 Horses. Thousand Horses, that's how you say it. 1,000 Horses. Oh, maga. Darling, what does it make us put the mat on? Johnny Reed in Spirit in the Sky, and that's a little bit of Kentucky Headhunters. But a while ago, we did a little bit of fiddle tune there for all you fiddle tune lovers. Fiddle Creek Two-Step, that was Gary Pruden, that's for sure. That's the way to start the Monday, mana. Sometimes you put the fiddle there right in the beginning. Oh, my God, them are the things we played you and started with. So, yeah, I hope I get better here in the next few days and see where everything goes. How am I here in Alberta's best country, CFWE? That's all said, you know, for those who will enjoy listening. And kapigyugoya means come and visit me. And kapinanduktoya, that's a good joy listening. Kapigtuchigestamata means the ones we play music with. Hi, hi.
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0: in a different light. Dr. Agi Sector Gestamata, but Marie Laveau just before that, and that's Bobby Bear, but in a different light. Doug Stone was the last song we played for you. I love that song. There's some good tunes, that's for sure. But in a little while here, we'll kick off a little bit of a thinking about you, Brandy Vizina, and a little bit Eighth Day by Dean Brody, and something else, Brock Phillips, and Just Another Day in Paradise. If we get a chance, we'll squeeze that in for the good times, great price. I mean, a classic country, 12 to 1, so I hope you hang around and listen to that, because I'll be back after 1. And I just want to talk about a little bit about the golf tournament we had on the weekend. I'm thankful this was successful. I'm thanking all the players that showed up. Thank you so much for coming to support the family. And we were successful in money raising for the foundation, Brittany Tatum Hearts of Hope Foundation. And hopefully we're going to help someone, you know, in the trades field at Portage College. And yeah, I'm really thankful for everything that happened. That's for sure. And no use for me mentioning any names, because if I do, I'll forget someone. But all the sponsors, thank you. Hi, you can ask them now. All and each and everyone that came to help, you know, that were there to cook, to do, to write, all the people that paid, and people that sold the mulligans, the KPs, the long drives. Oh, thank you. And that's mostly my family were there and helping. And thank you on most. And then ask them when I'm here in Alberta's best country. I'll be back after 1. Hi.
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5: 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It's impossible.
3: That was Elder Bernice Stoney of Samson Cree Nation in Muscogees sharing her voice and connection to the water. Today, that water is at risk. 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

saddle. I put that pretty thing upon my horse. 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

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Dang me, dang me. 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

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This is CFWE. 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

0: Oh, and me punapitagiskak. 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Hi, Mom. We miss you, Mom. We love you, Mom. You know, I was talking to my friend Cliff Cardinal, and he asked me, what does that word abe mean? So I had to explain to him, abe. And it's something that we always used in Owl River when we were growing up. When something happened, like, you know, somebody does something, abe, you know, and it's sort of like a surprised way of saying things. So that's, so he was quite impressed with that. He said, I like the sound of that word, abe. Or so some people would say, what's the guts? You know, so that's the same meaning. Yeah, my cold's not getting any better. But anyway, here in Alberta's best country, CFWE, Summertime Blues, Iptakagisiktutikestamatek, abe. You know, means like what, it's a good song. And Iptamagotasemakaspiptamatnan, we'll kick off a little bit. The night the lights went out in Georgia, Reba McEntire and my friend Donnie Lee got me this far. We just, them are the ones we just kick off for you here in a little while, so don't touch that dial, don't go anywhere. And big bingo tonight, not big one, but you know, the regular bingo, as far as I know, but it could be a big one, I don't know. And I know there's bingo tonight, so stick around and do that. And tomorrow morning at 9 o'clock, there'll be a request line, so don't forget to, you know, dial into that and have yourself some request songs and enjoy. Sit back if you're traveling, you know, go to normal speed. And if you're at home, relax and listen to great music here in Alberta's best country, CFWE. Hi, hi.
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And now in Dene. 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

0: Amaga agamina sin de no te mente pecan. Running short of time. That is my last break. And thank you guys for always listening, always tuning in. But that was a little bit of Cadillac Style just a while ago. After Sammy Kershaw and After All the Bars Are Closed. After Tom Rich. And a little while we'll kick off Late Joe Diffie. After Pickup Man. Late Joe Diffie, Pickup Man. And I like that song. Cowboy Take Me Away, The Chicks. And I hope you know Jason Benoit. And if we get a chance, Prairie States. And a little bit of Kane Brown. You're in Alberta's best country. We have to leave you. Till tomorrow. You know, there's great things happening all the time. It's summertime. Like, there are all kinds of things going on over there. As you can, there was Plamondon Rodeo, but I heard it was canceled yesterday due to rain. And lots of rain. We got lots of rain. Okay, I see a bunch of lakes out in my field. I didn't go outside much, but I know there's lots of water all over. Excuse me. And grass is growing while the rain is falling down. And I see that, like, you look, you know, an hour later, it seems like the grass is about half inch longer. But mosquitoes, oh, can you imagine how bad they were last week? How bad they're going to be after this rain? Oh, my God. They're giving us some hard time, the mosquitoes, that's for sure. So if you're, you know, and I can't use mosquito repellent because, you know, I have to try the family one, but that the regular one is a little too strong. I'm out here in Alberta's best country until tomorrow. Don't touch that dial. Don't go anywhere. Enjoy your bingo tonight and enjoy the request line tomorrow morning. Hi, hi.
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1: Alberta's best country, now in Dene. 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

Dwight Yoakam starting off this 2 o'clock hour. What is up, everyone? It is Jackson back with you again. I hope everyone had a great weekend. I also have a great show coming up. I'll have my question of the day, which is currently up on the CFWE Facebook page, as well as my great song of the day in the 3 o'clock hour. Here's Montgomery Gentry and Speed on CFWE.

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0: WE Alberta's Best Country with Beer and Bones by John Michael Montgomery. And I want to bring up my question of the day today, which is, what's one thing you'd like to have in your house that you don't have right now? It could be anything. Could be a pool. Could be a massive TV. But I did get a few good answers on the CFWE Facebook page. One guy says a jacuzzi. Man, that would be nice. Another guy says a 90-inch TV. That would be massive. As well as an indoor swimming pool, he also said. One person said air conditioning, and then another said a bigger kitchen with lots of counter space. You definitely can never have enough counter space. Lots of great answers so far. If you guys do want to let me know what's one thing you'd like to have in your house that you don't have right now, you can comment down on the Facebook page or give me a call or send me a text at 866-909-7771.
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from 1992 and Clint Black. We tell ourselves, and I got a quick traffic update in the Edmonton area. Westbound Yellowhead Trail after 121st Street Northwest. There is flooding under the CN Bridge. You can expect delays in that area, and it's also down to one lane. So just a quick heads up there. Other than that, not seeing anything too crazy traffic-wise is good to see. If you guys happen to see anything else, give me a call, send me a text, 866-909-7771. Let's go to State Country or Die Trying, Lake Shelton on CFWE.

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0: Charlie Major and I'm Somebody on CFWE. And tonight's a big night for the Canadian men's soccer team as they're going to be taking on Uzbekistan tonight at 7 o'clock at Commonwealth Stadium. I heard there's still a few tickets left over, so if you want to go brave the rain and go watch the Canada men's soccer team. That'll be taking place at Commonwealth Stadium in the city of Edmonton as they get prepared for the FIFA World Cup, which is going to be taking place here in June. I believe Canada's first game is June 12th in Toronto. So big game tonight, Canada-Uzbekistan at the pre-tourney game, 7 o'clock at Commonwealth Stadium.
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Ain't nothing about you with Brooks and Dunn. It's 2:49 on a Monday afternoon. And since it is Monday, that means Radio Bingo. That is back tonight on CFWE for your chance to win $10,000. Nice little cash prize there. You guys know the drill. If you're looking for more information, you can head on over to radiobingo.ca. Here's George Strait on CFWE, Alberta's best country.

Rhett Atkins, I break for brunettes. It's Monday afternoon, and we have made it to the 3 o'clock hour, which means my great song of the day is coming up just around the corner. But first, some Gary Allen, Shania Twain, and this one by Jordan Davis. It's Bar None on CFWE.

0: A hit from 1993 and Shania Twain on Alberta's Best Country, CFWE. And we have hit that part of the day where it's time for my great song of the day. And back in 1980, Eddie Rabbit released this song.
1: It's Brooklyn's great song of the day.
2: Great song of the day.

0: That was my great song of the day, I Love a Rainy Night with Eddie Rabbit, and that song was his only pop charter. So it definitely was a hit back then, and it definitely still is a hit to this day. Also kind of coincides with the weather here in Alberta, as it's looking like we're going to be having a lots of rainy nights as the temperatures are kind of dropping this week and we're getting lots of rain. So coincides with the weather as well. But there you have it, Eddie Rabbit and I Love a Rainy Night, my great song of the day.
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Luke Bryan's Country and She Knows It on a Monday afternoon. And since it is Monday and the weather in most of Alberta is pretty rainy, it's a perfect night to play Radio Bingo. Yes, that is back tonight on CFWE for your chance to win $10,000. That's a lot of money up for grabs. One lucky winner will be coming away with $10,000. More information can be found on radiobingo.ca. Let's go to Should Have Been a Cowboy and Toby Keith on CFWE.

0: WE, Alberta's best country, and Chase Matthew. It's 3:39, and coming up starting tomorrow at 10 a.m., going all the way until Thursday, is the Goodfish Lake Health Fair. There's going to be a lot going on. Some of the events include a diabetic walk, some guest speakers, you got a chance to get your blood pressure checked, as well as some daily door prizes. There's about 10 other items and things going on. That's all taking place at the Goodfish Lake Health Center. So that is the Goodfish Lake Health Fair. And if you're looking for more information on the fair, you can head on over to our events page at cfweradio.ca.
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Alberta's best country, CFWE, 88.7 Slave Lake, 89.9 High Level. We're coming up to 4 o'clock, which means your first look at the news, the sports, and the weather. Here's Tell the Girl and Dwayne Steele on CFWE.

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0: Good afternoon. Here's the latest news and sports on CFWE. I'm Jackson Fontaine. Postal workers are giving the thumbs up to a new contract, casting their ballots overwhelmingly to approve a tentative agreement after more than 2 years of labor strike. The union, representing some 55,000 Canadian Post employees, says they voted more than 85% in favor of the five-year deal, which includes wage increases of 6.5% and 3% in the first 2 years. The union says about 86% of rural and suburban mail carriers voted to accept the contract, and 89% of urban workers gave it the green light. Canada Post and the union have long sparred over wages and structural changes to the postal service, with workers taking to the picket line on multiple occasions throughout the bargaining process. About 60% of the union board endorsed the proposed collective agreement, saying it ensures job security, but the union's president asked members to reject it, arguing it rolls back rights and compensation. There's a free community event hosted by the Nistawayu Association Friendship Center in Fort McMurray, celebrating Friendship Day. Joanna Luna has more.
1: Nistawayu Friendship Center is hosting Friendship Day, celebrating June the 5th between 1 to 3. Hannah Potty is the communications and funding coordinator of this organization.
2: So we're inviting the entire community down to the Friendship Center, where we're going to host a free bannock and stew event with some fun activities as well, just to bring the community together and hopefully make new friends, see old friends, and have a bunch of fun. We're going to do some friendship bracelet making. We also want to do a community art project where everyone will get involved, and that will be displayed in our center for everyone to see for years to come. And some more things that we have in the works. We're still planning a few little activities to hopefully include in the day.
1: In Fort McMurray, I'm Joanna Luna.
0: Red Deer County has lifted its fire restriction due to the recent substantial rainfall. The county says it was lifted as of 10 a.m. today, after the restriction was originally put in place at the end of April. Fire permits are now available online at rdcounty.ca. The county requires a fire permit for all open fires year-round, except for safe, acceptable residential fire pits within the county. Taking a look at your sports, Noah Steen scored in overtime to earn Norway a 3-2 upset win over Canada on Sunday to claim the bronze medal at the IIHF World Hockey Championships. Steen's goal came at the 3:32 mark of the extra session and earned Norway its first medal at the World Men's Hockey Championship. Robert Thomas scored both goals for Canada. They came in the final 1 minute and 16 seconds of regulation time to force overtime. Canada was relegated to the bronze medal match after a 4-2 semifinal loss Saturday to Finland. This marks the third straight year Canada has been unable to win a medal at the world event. That is your latest news in sports on CFWE. 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
0: We'll now get a look at your CFWE evening weather, starting in the Fort McMurray, Fort Chippewan, and the Wood Buffalo region. Tonight's periods of rain and a low of +8, and tomorrow periods of rain as well and a high of +13. Grand Prairie, Horse Lake, First Nation tonight, overcast, wind getting up to 40 kilometers an hour and a low of +8, and tomorrow cloudy and a high of +21. Red Deer County tonight, rain at times heavy with temperatures steady near 8, and tomorrow rain and temperatures steady near 9. Lloydminster tonight, rain at times heavy with a low of +10, and tomorrow periods of rain with a high of +15. Cold Lake and Bonnyville tonight, periods of rain and a low of +11, and tomorrow periods of rain as well and a high of +14. And finally, Edmonton Enoch Cree Nation and Leduc. Tonight, periods of rain and a low of +8. And tomorrow, also periods of rain with a high of +12.
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0: says it all.
1: Blackhawks Get By says it all. Jackson riding along with you today. We are officially halfway through the show. I hope everyone is having an amazing day so far. Here's Let Your Love Flow and the Bellamy Brothers on Alberta's Best Country, CFWE.

0: Alberta's Best Country, CFWE, and Midland. And coming up starting on Thursday at 4 o'clock, it is the Bonnyville Pro Rodeo Chuck Wagon Races. They're going to go all the way until Sunday at 6 o'clock. There's a lot going on. So it all, like I mentioned, it all gets underway on Thursday. The wagon races will start at 6, and then there's a rodeo following. Friday, it's the same thing. There is a chamber chili cook-off at noon. And then the grounds open at 4, wagon races at 6, rodeo at 8, and then as well as a live music and dancing at 9 o'clock. And then Saturday, very similar. And then Sunday, the grounds are actually going to open at 12 o'clock, as well as the wagon races will finish off at 2 o'clock. So that is the Bonnyville Pro Rodeo Chuck Wagon Races happening coming up starting on Thursday all the way until Sunday. You are asked to purchase tickets online, so you can definitely do that, as well as you can purchase them at the door. And if you're looking for more details on the Bonnyville Pro Rodeo Chuck Wagon Races, you can head on over to our events page at cfweradio.ca.
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A hit from Garth Brooks, Friends in Low Places. And I got a quick traffic update. So the other one I was talking about on westbound Yellowhead Trail between 97th Street and 124th Street Northwest in Edmonton. That highway is officially closed due to underpass flooding. So drivers are encouraged to find alternate routes there as the highway is closed due to flooding. If you guys happen to see anything else traffic-wise, give me a call, send me a text, 866-909-7771. Here's Sam Moon and Mitchell Tenpenny on CFWE.

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0: Now and Dene. Echol na hende ke Dene na jate huas eti. 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

0: Riverbank by Brad Paisley on CFWE, Alberta's Best Country. And this week, actually, on CFWE, we are doing an exciting giveaway for a chance to win a meet and greet with Co Wetzel, a pair of tickets to his show July 8th at Rogers Place, as well as some exclusive merch. So you guys are probably wondering how you win this nice meet and greet with Co Wetzel. First off, you're going to want to listen for code words. There's going to be twice daily from starting today and going all the way until Friday between 9 a.m. and 11 a.m. and then again between 4 p.m. and 6 p.m. So today's code word is country. So when you hear the code word, you're going to want to text 866-909-7771. So that's the CFWE studio booth. And the more code words you enter, the better chance you have of winning this meet and greet. So today's code word is country. So if you want to have a chance to win a meet and greet with Co Wetzel, all you got to do is text 866-909-7771. And then a winner will be announced coming up on Monday, June 8th.
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We're coming up to 5 o'clock, which means your last look at your news, your sports, and your weather. 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

0: Good afternoon. Here's the latest news in sports on CFWE. I'm Jackson Fontaine. Postal workers are giving the thumbs up to a new contract, casting their ballots overwhelmingly to approve a tentative agreement after more than 2 years of labor strike. The union, representing some 55,000 Canadian Post employees, says they voted more than 85% in favor of the five-year deal, which includes wage increases of 6.5% and 3% in the first 2 years. The union says about 86% of rural and suburban mail carriers voted to accept the contract, and 89% of urban workers gave it the green light. Canada Post and the union have long sparred over wages and structural changes to the postal service, with workers taking to the picket line on multiple occasions throughout the bargaining process. About 60% of the union board endorsed the proposed collective agreement, saying it ensures job security, but the union's president asked members to reject it, arguing it rolls back rights and compensation. There's a free community event hosted by the Nistawayu Association Friendship Center in Fort McMurray, celebrating Friendship Day. Joanna Luna has more.
1: Nistawayu Friendship Center is hosting Friendship Day, celebrated June the 5th between 1 to 3. Hannah Potty is the communications and funding coordinator of this organization.
2: So we're inviting the entire community down to the Friendship Center, where we're going to host a free bannock and stew event with some fun activities as well, just to bring the community together and hopefully make new friends, see old friends, and have a bunch of fun. We're going to do some friendship bracelet making. We also want to do a community art project where everyone will get involved, and that will be displayed in our center for everyone to see for years to come. And some more things that we have in the works. We're still planning a few little activities to hopefully include in the day.
1: In Fort McMurray, I'm Joanna Luna.
0: Red Deer County has lifted its fire restriction due to the recent substantial rainfall. The county says it was lifted as of 10 a.m. today, after the restriction was originally put in place at the end of April. Fire permits are now available online at rdcounty.ca. The county requires a fire permit for all open fires year-round, except for safe, acceptable residential fire pits within the county. Taking a look at your sports, Noah Steen scored in overtime to earn Norway a 3-2 upset win over Canada on Sunday to claim the bronze medal at the IIHF World Hockey Championships. Steen's goal came at the 3:32 mark of the extra session and earned Norway its first medal at the World Men's Hockey Championship. Robert Thomas scored both goals for Canada. They came in the final 1 minute and 16 seconds of regulation time to force overtime. Canada was relegated to the bronze medal match after a 4-2 semifinal loss Saturday to Finland. This marks the third straight year Canada has been unable to win a medal at the world event. That is your latest news in sports on CFWE. 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A look at northern and central Alberta weather is next.
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0: We'll now get a look at your CFWE evening weather, starting in the Fort McMurray, Fort Chippewan, and the Wood Buffalo region. Tonight's periods of rain and a low of +8, and tomorrow periods of rain as well and a high of +13. Grand Prairie, Horse Lake, First Nation tonight, overcast, wind getting up to 40 kilometers an hour and a low of +8, and tomorrow cloudy and a high of +21. Red Deer County tonight, rain at times heavy with temperatures steady near 8, and tomorrow rain and temperatures steady near 9. Lloydminster tonight, rain at times heavy with a low of +10, and tomorrow periods of rain with a high of +15. Cold Lake and Bonnyville tonight, periods of rain and a low of +11, and tomorrow periods of rain as well and a high of +14. And And finally, Edmonton Enoch Cree Nation and Leduc. Tonight, periods of rain and a low of +8. And tomorrow, also periods of rain with a high of +12.
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Surrounded by Coetzel on a Monday afternoon. It is Jackson. This is our last hour together. I hope everyone's having a good day so far. Here's Carlene Carter. It's Come On Back on CFWE.

0: Alberta's Best Country CFWE with John Anderson and the IIHF World Championships. They wrapped up yesterday and Team Canada had to settle to play in the bronze medal game. And that game didn't go the way they wanted it to, as they found themselves down 2-0 against Norway, tied the game with scoring two goals with a minute left in the third, and then lost in overtime. So Team Canada, once again, no medal at the IIHF World Championships, but props to Norway. They get their first medal at the tournament.
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2: Carolyn Don Johnson will headline the Party in the Park Festival in Whitecourt Friday, June 19th. The Canadian singer will also be joined by Tegan Littlechief and other local artists for what should be a fun-filled 2 days of great music. 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An electrifying honky-tonkin' concert on the main stage will feature the legend Dwight Yoakam, and that's happening June 25th, where the energy will be off the Billboard charts. And Grammy-winning singer, songwriter, and musician Zach Topp will extend his cold beer and country music headline tour throughout the summer, making a stop at Rogers Place in Edmonton Thursday, July 16th. 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

a little bit of Morgan Wallen here in the 5 o'clock hour, don't we? Let's go from the 2000s country to 90s country and all lit up in love. 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
1: Creek and Allie Walker, and one thing you're not going to want to miss out tonight on CFWE is Radio Bingo for your chance to win $10,000. 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

0: From 1990 and Travis Tritt, I'm Going to Be Somebody and Horlack Park in the city of Edmonton officially had its grand opening on Saturday after the completion of a massive three-year, $134 million project. So some of the new things at the park include a brand new large-scale playground, a new lakefront modernized pavilion, a 14-foot Indigenous art installation, as well as some updates to the washroom and amenity facilities. So that is William Horlack Park, opened up in the city of Edmonton.
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Monday afternoon with Peyton Smith, Country Song, and that is going to be it for me today. I really appreciate everyone tuning in once again to the show and hope everyone has an amazing and safe rest of their night. 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
1: 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Here are your bingo game rules. Number one, card sales for each bingo game starts at 6.05 p.m. from last bingo game and stop at 6 p.m. of the next game day. Number two, minimum 12-second delay between numbers called. Number three, the first five numbers on series 1, 5, and 7 will be recapped by caller. If there are any technical issues during any series, a recap will be done of five or more numbers. Number four, all bingo paper is controlled by serial numbers. Number five, color and serial number of card must match color and serial number being played. Number six, bingo cards must be verified by phone on evening of bingo. Number seven, the first verified bingo will determine winning numbers for each game on any series. Number eight, bingos that were won on the same verified number or before verified number for each game on any series will be honored. Call during the 15-minute break end of series 4 or end of series 7. Number 9. Players must have the following information ready when phoning in their bingo: free space number, series number, serial number at top of card, and the number on which bingo was won. Names must be spelled for the person on the phone and proper mailing address is required. Number 10. If there is more than one winner, prizes will be split equally. Minimum payout is $20. Number 11. Winner's name, mailing address, and phone number must be on the back of the card and returned to Radio Bingo for payment. Radio Bingo does not